right. And if it's left to him, he can take that stupid grin and decapitate the man.

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Murder right now. Take what you want, when you want, what you want, when you want.

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1: Heavy Rotation. 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

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Remember before, when we cared about things like who was the tallest, waiting round for the adults to stop talking, but they can't see past what absorbs them. When I grow up, I'll do it different, trying to change the world by wishing. If I could have it all, whatever I liked, I just want everyone to be alright.

0: strange feeling I'm dealing with. I can't admit it, I'd lose my grip. That morning I thought I'd skip this day forever. Became what if existence fading, existence fading, existence, exist, existence fading, existence fading, existence.
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nervous on that first night, you know. Takes a little getting used to. Even after all this time. Take this home with you.

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when the world got involved, and I woke up older, with the flag of surrender draped across my shoulder. Remember before, when we cared about things like who was the tallest, waiting round for the adults to stop talking, but they can't see past what absorbs them. When I grow up, I'll do it different, trying to change the world by wishing. If I could have it all, whatever I liked, I just want everyone to be all

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Sounds like freedom. 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Super Soul, Spartaco Super Anima Show.

0: And welcome back to Permanent Delight on Glorious Radio Start. And this is your dear Willy the Italian. And we're going to listen to some hip-hop. I hope you have good plans for your Friday and weekend in general. I disappeared last week. I couldn't do the show, but I'm back. So who cares? Right, Mantronics. Right, let's play some more music. Enjoy the show.
1: Text to biting.

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And this is your, truly yours, Willie the Italian. And enjoy the rest of the show.

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1: Shut up already. Right, people, 30 minutes to go, more or less. Sorry if I didn't speak that much today, but there's nothing to say. We talk too much. Pardon. On social media, on blogs or whatever, so it's better to let the music play. And this is your dear Willie the Italian, and I will let the music play. I do really hope you have enjoyed the show so far. You have loved it, liked it, adored it. Anyway, some more grime for you. Enjoy your weekend, take care. And whatever you want, do whatever you think makes you feel better, and take it easy. And for the people like me who live in Italy, it's kind of hot these days, so go to the beach, maybe listening to Radio Start on your headphones, there we go, or earplugs, maybe it's better, earphones actually, there we go, some more grime for you, see you next time.
2: So we're going in real big right now. 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
2: Everyone.
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when the world got involved, and I woke up older, with the flag of surrender draped across my shoulder. 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If I could have it all, whatever I liked, I just want everyone to be all.

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0: Live life for the children.
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0: 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Oh, by the way.
1: Inconfondibile Laura Green.